You say that you love me and it's giving me imposter syndrome. You're too good to be true and it feels like I just fooled you for a minute. I don't know what you see in me. I don't know what I'll do when you find out that I'm just a used heart salesman living with imposter syndrome.

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